darkest hour, in my deepest despair, will you still care? Will you be there?

0: and my sorrow in the promise of another tomorrow. I'll never let you part, for you're always in my heart.
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They say the holy water's watered down, and this town's lost its faith. Our colors will fade eventually, so if our time is running out, day after day, we'll make them.

people. Some of them have run away to the hills and have no shelter. No food. No one knows where they are. Hear me, my chief. I am tired. My heart is sick and sad.